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Look at the way she's shaking. Make you wanna touch her, wanna taste her. 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Going crazy, face it.

Noi promovăm România. 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
1: 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Should I talk to her now? Yes, it's now.